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We are KBPI, man. It is badass when the England soccer team takes the field after winning and a crowd of like 80,000 people start singing Wonderwall. It's really badass.

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0: We're the Red Hot Chili Peppers.
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that is the Rooster. We are KBPI. Today is July 1st, which means we are only 30 days away from that first open practice. Broncos, we are now inside a month away from football season. Oh, come on.

0: That is Sleep Theory. We are KBPI. Hey, you horn dogs. You are responsible for a lot of money going to OnlyFans creators. We are number 7 in money spent by people watching OnlyFans. You massive horn dogs. I don't know what kind of categories you like or what kind of gals you're into. But out of the top 10 metro areas, we rank number 7 in watching smut on OnlyFans. We're pervs.
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14: My friend's got a girlfriend and he hates that.

getting a job, you can tune in tomorrow morning and score $2,500. 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I'm out of here. I love you. I'll be back tomorrow, same time, 3 o'clock, with more rock and hijinks. I love you. I leave you with Bad Wolves on KBPI.

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107.9 KBPI. It's Danger Dean. Good evening and welcome to the Big Bad BPI Night Show. And before I go any further, I just want to say that us here at KBPI, thoughts are with everybody dealing with these fires right now. Southern Colorado's real nasty. All over Colorado, just fires everywhere. What we're going to try to do is keep you as informed as possible, and I'll try to keep you as entertained as I can. With that being said, happy hump day, you freaks. Let's kick it off with Evanescence on BPI.

107.9 KBPI rocks the Rockies. A fun hypothetical. If you could afford to be buried next to any celebrity, who would you choose? We'll talk about it in two songs. New stuff now from Manson. This is Exit Wound on KBPI.

0: 1079 KBPI. It's Danger Dean with the Gorillaz. If you could be buried next to any celebrity, not dead or alive, obviously dead, who would you choose? There's a report that says people are paying serious money to be buried next to their idols. I would probably choose Ozzy or maybe like Cliff Burton because I'm a massive Metallica fan. Or the guy who invented the thong. Put me there. After the break, it's more from A Perfect Circle, new stuff called Starless, 3 Days Grace, and Godsmack.
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0: prank to play on your wife? 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
0: Get her ass out of bed to make you some breakfast.
2: Ah! What is that?
0: Just a prank, honey. What do you mean, divorce papers? Suddenly I can't read. How are those eggs coming?

1079 KBPI rocks the Rockies. You don't have much time left to win that $2,500. The 250K USA giveaway wraps up at the end of the week. Your next chance to win coming up tomorrow morning at 8 a.m. with Willie B. and Scoop. 3 Days Grace will be at Ball Arena in November. Here's Animal I've Become on KBPI.

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107.9 KBPI. Dan Donegan of Disturbed confirmed that the band will only play two shows in 2026. And if you're holding out for 2027, no tour then either. Here's I Will Not Break on KBPI.

107.9 KBPI. If you've been down in the dumps, I got something to cheer you up in two songs. Things that rock. Hang on for that. Right now, it's the Autumn Kings on KBPI.

0: Weezer on 107.9 KBPI. It's Danger Dean. Life got you down? I feel ya. And maybe if it's not today, maybe there was another time you didn't feel great. Well, a new article is reminding us that life is full of stuff that rocks. Like riling up someone's dog after they say, "Don't rile up that dog, because I'm going to do it every time." Or getting a semi to honk at you. Just make sure you're pulling the horn the right direction. Or your older sister's hot friends. I don't have an older sister, but I wish I did. Hang on for more music from Black Label Society. I've got their new one coming up after the break. Also, Megadeth and Mudvayne.
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107.9 KDPI rocks the Rockies. Five Finger Death Punch drops their next album at the end of the month on the 31st. And then they hit Red Rocks in September. Busy year. Right now it's Megadeth on KBPI.

107.9 KBPI. Phil Weiser will be the Democratic nominee this November. The Republican nominee is still too close to call. So close, I'm guessing it's going to get a recount. Maybe. 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

107.9 KBPI, your home for your morning show with Willie B and Scoop. Wake up with them Monday through Friday starting at 5:30. Here's Falling in Reverse for you on BPI. God.

0: Godsmack on 107.9 KBPI. It's Danger Dean. Godsmack will be at the Junkyard in September. You can pick up your tickets at KBPI.com. Hey, great news. We're not killing each other quite as much anymore. Murder rates have dropped pretty significantly over the last year and a half or so by 19%, which is great news. I don't want anyone killing me. And I'm sure the FBI is being completely transparent with those numbers as well. I'm sure. More after the break from MGK and Fred Durst. That Fix Your Face, I got that for you. System of a Down and the Mighty Metallica.
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107.9 KBPI rocks the Rockies. Big day for Evanescence. It was announced their song Bring Me to Life has been certified diamond. It's a lot of records. Here's System of a Down now on BPI.

107.9 KBPI. Tim Hardaway Jr.'s time with the Nuggets has come to an end. He'll head down to Miami in free agency. Got you MGK and Fred Durst. This is Fix Your Face, and it's on KBPI. 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

107.9 KBPI rocks the Rockies. Who doesn't love a sweet treat, especially in the summertime? Got you some new ones you may want to try out coming up in two songs. Trust me, you're going to like them. Got back-to-back Maynard for you. New stuff from A Perfect Circle called Starless on KBPI.

0: 107.9 KBPI. It's Danger Dean with Nirvana. Some refreshing treats this summer you may want to go out and try. The Dollar Margarita. It's back at Applebee's. Now, I don't drink anymore, but that used to be my jam. $16 later, you won't even know you're at an Applebee's. Or how about oyster-infused soft-serve ice cream? 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It's a little something for everyone this summer. A bon appetit. 3 days grace up after the break with their new one. Don't want to go home tonight. Hang on for that. Also, The Offspring and the Deftones.
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0: you can also listen to KBPI on 95.7 HD2. Yeah. So easy, you don't even have to sober up to do it.
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0: Piece of cake, dude.

107.9 KBPI rocks the Rockies. A lot going on in the life of Jack White. We found out he's getting a divorce, and he's also dropping new music on the 10th, a new album called Frozen Charlotte. I've got Icky Thump up after The Offspring on BPI.

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No relief in sight with this hot, dry weather. Fires are crazy, man. The one down by Pueblo has burned about 35,000 acres. Be careful out there, gang. New stuff from 3 Days Grace. 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

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Evanescence has behind-the-scenes footage of their making the video for Who Will You Follow? You can check that out at their website. Here it is on BPI.

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107.9 KBPI rocks the Rockies. I've got your criminal of the day, two songs away. Breaking Benjamin hits Ball Arena coming up this September. 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

0: Radio Slave on 107.9 KBPI. It's Danger Dean, and this is your criminal of the day. Cops are trying to find a vigilante who's been dubbed Mexican Batman. Guess this guy's been going around attacking criminals and then leaving them duct taped to light poles. He even puts little signs on their heads with things like thief written on it. I, for one, am thankful. Thank you, Mexican Batman. I got more music for you after the break from the Autumn Kings, the Mighty Metallica, and Sublime. Kicks it off next.
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Hot pursuit, fiery auto crashes. Some will die in hot pursuit while sifting through my ashes. Some will fall in love with life and drink it from a fountain that is pouring like an avalanche coming down the mountain.

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107.9 KBPI rocks the Rockies. Sonny Sandoval of POD says they're done recording their new album, and he says it's the best stuff they've ever made. So we'll see. Here's Alive on BPI.

bunch of 20-year-olds who make a lot more money than us are saying we gotta be, like, on social media and stuff. 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

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My name's Shrome. We got a chance for you to win $2,500. Yeah, America's 250th birthday's coming up, and we're making it big by giving you the chance to win your share of $250,000 to use towards the ultimate American getaway. Disneyland, Yosemite, Niagara Falls, you name it. Your first shot at $2,500, it's coming up this morning at 8:10. Oh,

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107.9 BPI rocks the Rockies. I'm Shroom. Alexa, Siri, Google, they all know us by name. 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

0: PR used to focus just on the AQH and the TSL, but now we got to go after those MUVs. Sorry, is that hard to follow? 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Even if it doesn't, that's all right.
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I'm Shroom. 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

My name's Shroom Chicken Man, and the best rock in the morning with Willie B and Scoop. 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

107.9 BPI rocks the Rockies. I'm Shroom. Alexa, Siri, Google, they all know us by name. Just say, play 107.9 KBPI on iHeartRadio.

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15: Hear that beeping? 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

0: Exit Wound. That's new from Marilyn Manson. How about that? I like it. It's awesome. It's pretty good stuff, man. A lot of people looking forward to that show, too. Rob Zombie, Marilyn Manson with The Who? Right? Isn't that the one with The Who?
1: Yep, yep. Orgy.
0: Orgy on that bill, too? That's a packed up show, man.
1: Last time I saw Orgy was at the Gothic. And I haven't been to the Gothic in a long time.
0: Yeah, I mean, I've seen the Orgy maybe once. I mean, I've been in more of them than I've seen. I mean, not... they had one song. You know, I've seen The Who more times. And gladly. But Rob Zombie, just Marilyn Manson doing their thing on a big, big, big, big stage. Fiddler's Green is huge. So they take advantage of that. They can do tons of pyro at Fiddler's. Another advantage there.
1: Oh, yeah.
0: So that's going to be a good one.
1: You're going to see some sort of dancing robot.
0: Guaranteed.
1: An alien. A zombie.
0: Four or five of them.
1: Maybe a werewolf.
0: I don't know what Kashi says about werewolf. What the look? definitely.
1: Kashi odds way low on werewolf.
0: Yeah, I think it's way low. Polymarket says it's way low too.
1: Robot way up here.
0: Yeah, robot through the roof. Werewolf. Questionable. not looking so good.
1: We need to set up a KBPI Alshi.
0: Yeah.
1: Where we just take bets on silly things like that.
0: Right. No doubt. How many times will they play Green Day? You know what? Have you noticed? It's never now. It's like we rarely play that garbage. But I do the Colorado Springs show. You know, the KBPI in Colorado Springs. And it's a voice track deal. So, like, you know, like a lot of people you'll hear on this station after we're live, like it's, you know, 5:39 in the morning, so we can talk about it because, you know, there's only a handful of us listen anyway. But what's interesting, so I'll leave after the show here, I'll leave this studio, go to another studio, and I'll record a couple hours ahead my afternoon show in Colorado Springs. They'd rather do all that nonsense than just simulcast us. But the music is just,
1: is it the old log?
0: It's what they call custom. So it's the same stuff. It's just homogenized kind of Green Day, Sum 41, Linkin Park, Chili Peppers. It's all that nonsense. And dude, it is insane. It's crazy that for, you know, and it's unfortunate to be honest, because for a company that prides itself, you know, on being the mecca of radio, you know, there's just stupid rules that it violates, you know. Evanescence, two songs apart. you know, nobody cares. It is sad, but if you compare the two logs of music during the day, dynamically different. Like, unbelievably a departure from what most iHeart companies. I was talking about Buddy Matt yesterday, and he's like, so you can play anything you want? I go, yeah. It's crazy. It's such a wild departure from normal radio stations. Like, there's no way you could call, you know, the Fox right now and request a song, and they go, sure, we'll get it on in the next couple songs. It just does not work. It doesn't that's not how it's supposed to work anyway, but we do that all the time. And it's wild because, you know, in the other market, I can't do that. I can't move songs around. I'm just forced to do, you know, what everybody else is. But here, it's crazy, you know. Like, we wanted to play Marilyn Manson for an hour this morning. Nobody would say anything. It's you know what? It's honestly such a blessing. And it's wildly different. And sometimes Scoop and I sit back and go, I don't know. What do you want to hear today?
1: I had someone reach out to me last week because they were like, we saw all the firings going on in your building. How are you doing? I was like, oh, I'm doing great. And I was like, actually, since they let Willie and I kind of just choose the music and do whatever we want, it's been a lot of fun for a while.
0: Yeah.
1: Like, if I see a song in there where I'm like, no, we're not doing that.
0: Yeah.
1: I just kick it out.
0: Right, right. Like today, I said, hey, man, let's play Slayer Dead Skin Mask. Just throw it in today at a random. He's like, oh, okay. Hold on.
1: Put that on my list.
0: Yeah, man. So it is just wildly unique. And it doesn't matter. You know, you could call us from Kentucky right now and be like, Gary in Pennsylvania. Dude is probably plugged in right now at 5:40 in the morning. He's probably plugged in. He's like, all right. You know, or Seth out on the road. I like to hear Pantera. All right, well, we'll play it. Next. Hello, BPI. Who's this?
2: Morning, boys. You already knew I was calling.
0: You know, I did not know you were calling. I just happened to mention you.
1: Yeah, you're calling.
0: Completely. You know, you is just a guy I think about that would be up. Gary, I got a buddy in Pennsylvania that listens to us. You know, we got a guy in Georgia and one in Florida. But, yeah, like Seth out on the road. He would be up at this time. Sure enough, look at this. You are. And I had no idea you were on the phone. What's up,
2: yeah,
0: guys?
2: No, I've got to wait 3 hours. I start at 1 in the morning because of the heat down here in Arizona.
0: Yeah.
2: So, but no, I've got to wait 3 hours to listen to you guys. So I listen to a different station.
0: Yeah.
2: And I click you guys on because I think I know what time you guys start. Because of the delay, this, that, and the other. I only caught the last, 20 seconds of that new Manson song. You got to play it again, dude.
0: This is badass. You have to. Yeah. Yeah, we'll play that a few times.
2: I don't know.
0: Yeah, it's dope.
2: Okay.
0: Exit Wounds, the track.
2: You know me, between Manson and Pantera, it's a coin toss for my favorite.
0: Yeah, man. So, something very interesting about Marilyn Manson. Like, Marilyn Manson, I'm sure there's... maybe you could count all the, quote, radio DJs in the country that dude would know and would speak to, probably on a few fingers. But back when Columbine happened and there was that whole, they were listening to Marilyn Manson music, I was one of the few people that stood up for Marilyn Manson. Understanding this community, you know, that wasn't necessarily the popular move to make. But, you know, I don't blame music on... I think music's an outlet. You interpret it how you are. People are uniquely different. And their interpretation is their perspective on life, so forth, blah, blah, blah. But that was not a popular argument to have. And Marilyn Manson heard about that and asked to do an interview with me. We discussed it on the air. And that dude, to his credit, has never, ever, ever, ever forgotten that. I've talked to him a handful of times since. And he's, you know, he always calls me out. And he's always, like, very super respectful and just an unbelievable, genuinely thankful and appreciative guy who seemed very humble about his spot in life and what he's been dealt. And, you know, again, to his credit, he has taken some blows and have dusted him off. He had several sexual allegations. Hey, man, dude's a freak. And, you know what you signed up for? Women will date him for a year, you know, and then they'll split up. Then they'll go back and go, you know what? He was too freaky, you know? Well, you know, and he's stood in court, and every one of those, you know, those allegations have been, you know, respectfully denied or thrown out, not everything else. So the dude has taken some blows. He's always been the most, like, humble and respected person about it, about those conversations, and about our relationship, knowing the past. He has been super cool about it.
1: Right. He's done a handful of interviews with us, a couple, and I think it's mostly because he knows Willie won't try to, you know, pull one over on him.
0: Yeah, yeah. And we have a great, you know, we have a great rapport with one another when it comes to, you know, speaking, and he just doesn't do a lot of interviews. You know, but I think we're going to put in a request and see if he'll do one with us. Are you there, bro?
2: Maybe we can do. Yeah, I'm here. Yeah.
0: Maybe what?
2: Maybe when you have him for an interview. Excuse me. You can have some people call in and talk to him.
0: Yeah.
2: But I agree with everything you just said, Willie. Excuse me. Jesus.
0: Did we just hear Seth sneeze twice?
2: I was
0: live on the radio.
2: I was fortunate to be able to meet him once just by happenstance. I was trucking up in Wyoming his touring bus and everybody was heading down to Denver. They had stopped in a small gas station to fill up their buses, and I was jamming out to Manson in my semi. And as you know, Willie, I don't have stock stereo.
0: Yeah, that thing is crazy.
2: Everything I do is loud.
0: Like a movie concert.
2: I was jamming. I was doing the dope show, and these buses showed up. And next thing I know, I get a tap on the shoulder. I turn around, and there he was looking at me. I'm looking at him going, holy cow. Well, long story short, as I agree with everything you say, he is so humble and appreciative for his fans as well. Like, he's not shy, but he's like a gentle giant. He's cool.
0: Yeah, man. You know? Cool cat.
2: Very humble with his words and everything he says. And I don't know. I think it sucks that when he was going through all his allegations, everybody dropped his music. But
0: we
2: now
0: didn't.
2: That he's cleared of it.
0: Yeah, we didn't.
2: No, no, you didn't. I was about ready to say that. You guys are the only station that did play him. So.
0: Yeah. Which is cool. Gives us a lot of, you know, just good rapport with him today. We'll see about that interview, man. And Seth, as always, great hearing from you, my man. Sorry you got to get up at 1, though. Damn.
2: That's all right. I'm done by noon with my day. So
0: that's awesome.
2: Great to hear you. All right, boys. Hi, thank
0: buddy.
2: You very much for the time. We'll talk to you later.
0: You the man. Godsmack on the way. Social D and... I don't know, LL Cool J. Who cares? We don't care. All right, it's 1079 KBPI.
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0: No, we're not doing that version. Mm-mm, that's the wrong one. He does not do that any justice at all. Social D, we like. Not that version. Scoop, can you get the right one?
1: Yeah, it's going to take a second, though.
0: So our computer just froze up a minute ago. I mean, look, this is something else. We are so live. during that Godsmack song, just before that, the computer just locks up. Like, I mean, like, blank screen and all. Like, uh-oh. Houston, we have a problem. and what'd you do, Scoop?
1: I restarted the computer. I turned it off, turned
0: now,
1: it back
0: look,
1: on.
0: This is high-tech stuff. Y'all pay attention to this. Scoop knows computers. What'd you do?
1: Turn it off, turn it back on.
0: See, that's high-tech stuff, you guys. Take note. Take note. This is free. One more time. What'd you do?
1: Turn it off, turn it back on.
0: Two steps. Now, look, it's difficult for a lot of people to conceive this issue, but you turn it off, and then what's the next step?
1: Turn it back on.
0: Turn it back on, and then pray to the 3-pound, 8-ounce baby Jesus, and then it works. We have a good time in the morning. Our computers don't.
1: It's a little too early for that.
0: Yeah, it's probably too early for this stuff. Like, damn, too loud. Too early. It's like driving a yellow Mustang. all right, where's it at right now in the reboot?
1: 70%.
0: Oh, 70%. Oh, is that a music library?
1: Yes.
0: Ooh, all right. We had a request for SBMT. A buddy asked this morning already if I was going to be up at Colorado National Speedway, going to be up there hosting the Circle Drags, which is always awesome. And then on Sunday, up at Highland Grove in Greeley, shout out to all my boys up in Greeley. I love Demolition Derby dudes, man. They're awesome. And they build some crazy, insane cars, wagons, trucks, and RVs. And I got a buddy, Kyle. Kyle owns and runs Eaton Auto Body. Now, look, it's 6 in the morning. I don't know if you know anything about people that run auto body shops, but I feel like they're up early. You know, I feel like they're not sleeping until 9. So we're going to make a little game. Somebody call Kyle that knows his number. I've only got the shop number.
1: Oh, okay.
0: I tried to text him, and I'm like, oh, yeah,

0: That's not a valid text number. So call Kyle. We want to talk about the RV demolition derby. And whoever reaches out to him the earliest, maybe you're going to wake him up. I don't know. That's what's so fun about it. Whoever gets a hold of him, he'll let us know, but tell him to call us. Helps out. Look, you tell his people get a hold of our people. And by that, I mean you guys. see, we can get a hold of Kyle and get him on and talk about the RV demolition derby. Oh, and I'll tell you how RVs sparked a big ass fight between me and Monica. Like, I just now figured that out. This demolition derby caused me and Monica to have a fight yesterday.
1: Oh, really?
0: Yeah.
1: That doesn't sound like the right thing to happen in a.
0: It did. Well, it's a demolition derby. It couldn't be more on par. We're wrecking the RVs, and it's wrecking my marriage.
1: Demolition derby should just be all smiles.
0: Right, it is. It is. But there is definitely a reckoning. Stop. It's just Thursday. All right, we all good to go? Let's try this. Well, we had a request for Pastor Sons SBMT. Let's make that happen right now. Why not? It's 179 KBPI.
2: What are y'all doing in here?
3: We're smoking reefer. And you don't want no part of this shit.

0: BMT, Sweet Lee, Between My Teeth. That's a good one, man. Bastard Sons. Ah, you know why? Because we got a quest for it like 5 minutes before that. Look, I got to tell you. Two average C students shouldn't have this much power.
1: C's for keys. They gave us the keys.
0: Uh-huh. That's right. C's for keys. Well, I thought it was a... Never mind. That's good stuff. It was on the phone. And something else. You know what's funny about radio is all those like pre-tape calls, those ones that, you know, you leave on the, what is it, talk line thing?
1: Right, right.
0: And they're all, you know... They're all pre-packaged, you know, like you have some place where you go and download some sound or says, hey, Ali, play me Motley Crue. I'm such a fan. Yeah, you know, and then you hear Motley Crue. That's ridiculous. You know, it's like the government. Sometimes they just think you're stupid. but you can tell, unlike this, hello, BPI, who's this? Hello. Hello.
2: What up, Willie B?
0: What up?
2: What up, Scoop? This is Nick from Albuquerque in the 505.
0: The 505 in the house. What up? Nice, man.
2: Yeah, we're listening. We're waiting for that dead skin mask, man.
0: Well, you know what?
2: There, all the way down here.
0: We got it coming up like three again live.
2: You know, send my prayers to everyone and Southern Colorado, down in Pueblo with that big old fire.
0: It's awful.
2: And, you know, it's bad.
0: My buddy Donnie.
2: And here, too, we got many fires.
0: My buddy, I got a buddy Donnie that runs Pueblo Motorsports Park, and he posted up some pictures yesterday, and it looked like anybody that knows Pueblo Motorsports Park, we ran Colorado Street Outlaws out of that for a minute, did a couple grudge race shows down there. Big, I love that facility. And to see how close the fires were just to the, I mean, as a backdrop on the racetrack was, dude, it's a populated area.
1: Yeah.
0: You know, it's sketchy. Barry,
2: there's already 150 people lost their homes.
0: Yeah, man. Wild.
1: Currently the largest fire.
2: The sheriffs are telling people just cut the fences so the cows can get out. But
0: yeah,
2: we for them, man.
0: Said that the other day. Isn't that crazy? Oof. Yeah, man, wishing everybody down there the best because that is an ugly scenario to be in. Well, right on, man. How's, outside of that, how's things in Albuquerque?
2: Just smoking weed, baking all night, watching. We're waiting for the fireworks.
1: By baking, how hot has it gotten in New Mexico?
2: Oh, here, not like Phoenix or anything. Okay. It's like at 100, but where I work at night, it's hotter inside my bakery than it is outside. 105 degrees, sweating all night.
0: Wow. What bakery?
2: Yeah. I'm not going to say.
0: Oh, yeah. All right.
2: You know?
0: Touche, touche.
2: You know,
0: got you, man. All right. Well, we'll get that slayer headed your way in just a few, all right? Thanks for hitting us up from the 505, all right, my friend.
2: Right on.
0: All right, buddy. See ya. you know what? I better not say. Probably smart. I'm just saying it wasn't Hostess. anyway, Papa Roach and Slayer all coming at you next break. We're back at it. It's BPI.
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0: Slayer, Dead Skin Mask at 6:26 in the morning.
1: That's perfect. That's perfect. Little shout out to my man Jeff. Notice I'm not wearing my sling.
2: I did notice that. I thought maybe moving. You had it underneath.
1: No, it's moving.
2: Oh, okay.
1: Well, I mean, it's so. For those that don't know, yesterday I was in a sling for the day because I felt like I don't know, popped either my bicep, something in my elbow, freaking, you know, throwing around stupid heavy stuff. I wasn't sure. Yesterday I went to, shout out to Journey Fitness, my boy Jeff, who I was just talking about, who was like, yeah, play Slayer. They're a gym down south here, right off like Lincoln, but they have a lot of physical therapists and a lot of their trainers are like way top tier. So I went and saw one of them yesterday and go, okay, man, something went pow, boom, and it's sore as hell. You tell me if I need to go to hospital. So he thought it was the brachialis, the muscle under the bicep. It's a part of the bicep, but it's under the bicep.
2: Okay.
1: And it was pretty swelled up yesterday. It was wild to see it. So I'm going to go back there today and see at least how bad it's ruptured, torn. I don't think it's all the way separated because I got a little bit of movement this direction, you know, sort of backwards. We'll see today. So hopefully.
2: But no sling. Wood. No sling, though.
1: Yeah, no sling. I've been very delicate. I got a hoodie on right now, so I've been keeping it in my hoodie pouch. But
2: that's kind of a sling then. Okay.
1: Yeah, but it gave me a little bit more freedom, but it also gives me a little bit of support when, you know, because that muscle, whatever I tore, it is super sore. So when I turn my wrist, if you imagine giving somebody the Fonzie thumbs up, but you're turning it down like they did in Gladiator for, you know, for them to kill him. If you did that with my left arm, something just lights up on that forearm muscle on the out, you know, kind of on top of the elbow. Like it's right there, man. And it was nasty inflamed yesterday. And it got mad as hell at me the other day. So yeah, little ligament, little muscle tear. You know what happened? Getting older sucks. trying to sling around. I mashed my finger. Right before that, I'm trying to throw around this 150, 200-pound freaking concrete lid. And I mashed my finger hard, like to the point where it bled out of the cuticle side. Ooh. And I was like, mother. And I'm cussing, you know. And that made me just more charged up to pivot this big chunk of concrete under this wall that I was fighting. And I was getting after it. And it goes, pop! And I was... My bottom lip quivered a minute. I was like, you know, when you pop something or pull something or strain something, and you're, as soon as you do it, you go, ah, that cannot be good. That can't be good. It's kind of like that. So, yeah, man, finding out to what degree is hopefully going to be concluded today. we'll do some more Metallica because somebody asked for it. Well, this is most soil for an unfortunate reason. What's the story?
2: Yeah, one of the I believe it was a guitarist for Soil passed away. I guess he was pretty big in the Chicago rock scene. And
1: how old was he?
2: 57.
1: All right, so he's not that old, right? Not in today's rock stars numbers. What was the cause?
2: Let me see if I have any detail. His name was Sean Glass. He founded Soil and another band called Broken Hope. 57 from complications of a stroke several weeks ago he had.
1: Really? A stroke?
2: Yeah.
1: Wow, at 57? I feel like that insurance commercial. Do you have life insurance? But that's how that starts, I think, actually. That's terrible, man. A stroke, isn't that something you normally have way down the road?
2: Yeah.
1: Wow.
2: Usually it's like your 70s, 80s when you have a stroke. I think a lot of that has to do with like blood pressure as well.
1: Yeah, I forgot why exactly strokes occur. And timing with the stroke is key, right? Because my Annie Marku, Aunt Martha, I couldn't say as a kid, so it just became Annie Marku. You know how relatives get weird names. So she had a stroke and lost eyesight in her left eye.
2: Okay.
1: But it was just like, it was just that. Sometimes strokes will affect a certain area, partial area of the face or a
2: right.
1: side of it or something like that.
2: I had a roommate, and when I was living with him, his dad had a stroke, and everything was reversed on him. They asked him to draw a map, and when he drew the map, everything was completely backwards.
1: Really?
2: Like of the United States, so Florida was sticking out the other side, yeah. Strokes do weird things to you.
1: They do. Yeah, man. Wild. That's crazy. That seems... So he would draw the United States backwards.
2: Yeah, that was one of the things of like... I guess there's a few like tests that they give you when you have a stroke of, hey, can you do this? Can you do this? Lift your right hand, lift your left hand. And everything he was doing was backwards. And they were like, why don't we have you draw a map of the United States?
1: Wow.
2: Sure enough, just...
1: It's like part of concussion protocol, because I've been through this. They'll give you three things to remember.
2: Oh, okay.
1: Now remember, airplane, orange, and the number 7, you know? All right, what I know, ask you down the road. What I ask you to remember? There's been so many times where I'm like, I have no idea.
2: You asked me to remember something?
1: Yeah. I remember one time I was in the hospital and I said, how'd I get here? And they're like, you drove yourself. And I'm like, I did? Had no recollection of it whatsoever. I just pull up and go, I'm lost. too funny. All right, Metallica on the way. So 79 KBPI.
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0: good stuff there. Soil and Halo, 27.9 KBPI. Founder of that band, just found dead. 57, you said?
1: Yep.
0: That sucks. The internal NYPD memo pertaining to Taylor Swift and Travis Kelce's wedding leaked yesterday. It was the first item to leak for the wedding, which I got to tell you, that means some New York City cop is about to have a very, very, very, very nasty song written about him. I'm just saying, you better watch out, boy. If you hope she doesn't find your name, oh, you will have the Tay Tay Army after you, man. Watch out. yeah, the big day is coming up, right? Tomorrow, right? Is it tomorrow?
2: I think so, yeah.
0: The 3rd? That's when it all goes down? Yeah, so you think there'll be any news about it?
2: Won't be a mention. Ghost town.
0: Yeah. Dude, Hollywood news. Danny Glover has Alzheimer's.
2: Oh, no.
0: I heard an interview with him earlier today on the way in. And unfortunately, he's already... It's rough, man.
2: Ooh.
0: Yeah. Yeah. That sucks. How old is Danny Glover?
2: I think 75, 76. Oh, well,
0: he's a little older then. Still, though, he seems young for Alzheimer's. But yeah, man. I mean, maybe he'll eventually forget Mel Gibson.
2: I mean, he seemed like he was old when he was too old for this.
0: Yeah, right. He's like, I'm too old for this.
2: He's 79, so
0: He's
2: up there.
0: Yeah, he is.
2: Doesn't make
0: Why is there such a big difference between 75 and 79? You hear the difference in how... I'm like, 75 is not that old. 79, you're like, oh, that's pretty old.
2: Just about there.
0: yeah. Man. Today is the World UFO Day.
2: Oh.
0: So, there's that. 6:52, it's time for your fancy fun fact of the day.
3: The fancy fun fact.
4: That's the fact, Jack! That's the fact, Jack!
0: Yeah, it is, brought to you by...
2: The Greeley Stampede going on this weekend. Willie's going to be out there to wrap up the entire fun.
0: Yes, indeed, for the Big Demolition Derby. Hey, so here's what we need to help us with. Kyle Cook. That's my boy. He owns Eaton Auto Body. Unfortunately, I don't have his cell number. I don't know why. I thought I had it. So I tried to text him earlier today to come on with this, and it was his office number. I don't need his office. His office doesn't even open until probably 9 o'clock. So somebody out there has got to know the owner-operator of Eaton Auto Body. Also, the man building an RV for me to drive in the Demolition Derby. So call him and wake his ass up and tell him to call us. if you could, have our people get a hold of his people. And again, by that, I mean y'all.
2: Do you have a preferred RV brand that you're looking for driving?
0: No. No, I don't care.
2: You don't have there's no Mopar of the RV world?
0: Well, ironically, Dodge did a lot of the big blocks for RVs.
2: Oh, really?
0: Like a lot of the RVs back in the day had Dodge 440s in them.
2: Okay. So we need to find you a Willibago.
0: Yeah, man. I'm down for a Willibago with a Dodge 440. I'll drive that home, hell. and also coming up, I'll tell you how the Demolition Derby got me and Monica to fight.
2: Oh, yeah.
0: Yeah, it's kind of funny. I mean, not to fight. but here's some of your... Look, here's some facts for your fancy fun fact of the day. It's all about things we're going to be eating this weekend. Coleslaw. You know where that name came from?
2: No.
0: Do you want to know?
2: Sure.
0: It's actually... Coleslaw's name comes from the Dutch. It's from Coolslaw, K-O-O-L-S-L-A, Coolslaw, meaning cabbage salad.
2: Okay, and that's what it is.
0: It's delicious.
2: They hit it on the head.
0: All right, how about this? The Caesar salad was once voted by the International Society of Epicures in Paris as the, quote, greatest recipe to originate from the Americas in 50 years.
2: The Caesar salad,
0: the
2: huh?
0: The Caesar salad.
2: That is our contribution to the world culinary scene.
0: Yeah. How about that? Caesar salad. I mean, they're good, but they're not that.

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0: Yeah, man, good stuff there. And then a little Sam Kinison, a wild thing. It's 107.9 KBPI. The wild thing happens, well, all weekend long. There's all kinds of cool stuff to plug yourself into, celebrate, have a blast with. Doing a couple nights at CNS, which is going to be fun. Sunday, I'm really looking forward to. And you guys are awesome because, well, just a minute ago, I was like, hey, somebody reach out to Kyle Cook, owner-operator of Eating, Paint, and Body Specialist. And they did. Hey, did you get a call or something? Somebody come by and say, yo, Willie wants you to call him.
1: Yeah, I got a phone call from my cousin. He was listening to you guys this morning.
0: That's funny. Well, I was like, I texted the number earlier, but it was like the office number or something. I'm like, I don't have his freaking cell phone. So I'm like, hey, my people get a hold of his people, meaning y'all. yeah. But hey, man, welcome to it. What's going on Sunday that people need to know about?
1: I will have the annual demolition derby up here at the Stampede. It's a really good time. I think they're having 5 classes this year, and then the motorhomes.
0: Yeah, man.
1: Motorhomes, we kind of end the event, you know what I mean? A lot of destruction with them, come apart and stuff.
0: Yeah, they tend to fly apart when they get bashed, beaten, hit by another motorhome. It's pretty awesome, actually. And hopefully a lot of people come out on Sunday. I'm going to be driving we named it the Willy Bago.
1: Yeah. We got you a 84 Chevy van. Chevy
0: okay.
1: Box. Yeah, the Winnebago. Yeah, it runs pretty good. Got a small block 350 in it. We're getting ready to get your hand controls. We take the throttles and put them up, move them up, and shifter, move it up on the back of the block. Just easier access. And then once they start bending, you don't mess up shifter linkage or throttle control.
0: Yeah.
1: So, yeah.
0: Because these things do bend a little bit.
1: Yeah,
0: man. You guys have done this for a number of years. And why is it that you choose the RVs to do? Because, you know, not a lot of people obviously go out to demolition derby in an RV ready to trash and thrash it, you know?
1: Well, when we first started building them, they were just simple to build. You know, you can make one in a day. But we've added some reinforcements since then. Just competitors built tougher ones. You know, there's 4 rules in the class. You know, there's not a lot of rules behind it. So each year, everybody's welding more and more on. They're kind of to the max of what they are now. But yeah, at first it just was because it was the easiest thing to build, you know?
0: Yeah.
2: How many RVs will be competing in the final?
1: I'm not for sure how many they got this year. Usually we're anywhere from 4 to 6, sometimes 8. The max one time we had 13, but I don't know the numbers on what's there this year.
0: I mean, that would be, because when these things fly apart, man, it is wood paneling for everybody. This is like, man, everybody's getting a splinter today.
1: Yeah, the crowd goes wild, and, you know, sometimes the old commode stays on, and you drag it around and stuff. It's pretty interesting.
0: Right? Man, so you guys at Eaton Paint and Body Specialists have been a huge sponsor of this for years and years. It is a fantastic, you know, paint and body shop for anybody that's looking to get anything handled in that regard. I'd definitely send you up this direction. These guys do it all. They do big things, little things, small things. You guys have been sponsoring this forever and just a big part of that whole community.
1: Yes. Yeah, since we moved to Greeley, you know, I've lived in Greeley 20 years now. Went to the Stampede, and then as soon as I became a business owner, you know, there's a lot of traffic through there, a lot of people going through there. So we thought it was good, and plus, you know, help out the community. We give away some free tickets to it. We donate 3 bikes, so we give 3 bicycles to the kids during the derby too. Just good for. Good, you know, a lot of people
0: did. Well, you guys always plugged in community, taking care of it in all regards. Pretty cool that, you know, again, you guys are doing the sponsorship this year, building an RV for me, even entertaining and drive, and I'm definitely appreciative of that. Thanks again for everything. Really looking forward to a crescendo on Sunday at Island Grove Arena and what that will entail and all the fun that is kind of incorporated into this weekend there. And it's going to be good times, man. Looking forward to seeing you guys on Sunday. What time should people arrive, get there, and get plugged in?
1: The Derby starts at 3, so, you know, the lines are a little bit long there. So, you know, I think a lot of people start showing up around 2:15.
0: Okay.
1: You know what I mean?
0: Yeah. Yeah, oh, man.
1: Yeah.
0: Anxious for it. Excited to be there and be a part of it as always. I love hosting it. This year I get to host it and drive in it.
1: That's going to be awesome. Yeah, there's a lot of people looking forward to seeing what you do out there.
0: Yeah, man. We're excited to get out there and wheel it out. It's always fun doing demolition derbies. I love it. So, big fun.
1: Oh, yeah.
0: Awesome, man.
1: It's great.
0: I'll see you
1: out there.
0: Yeah, man. I'll see you on Sunday. Thanks again, Kyle. We appreciate you guys. Tell the crew there at Eaton Paint Body, I said, hey, and thanks for all the effort and work.
1: Yes, sir.
0: All right, buddy. See you, man.
1: All right. Talk to you later. Bye.
0: So there you have it. Eaton Paint and Body Specialist. Kyle, he's the owner, and great. You guys are able to get a hold of him. And looking forward to that on Sunday, man. It's going to be a blast.
2: If you want to go, get your tickets at GreeleyStampede.org.
0: .org it is, and see you on Sunday. If not before, tell you more on the before part here in just a few. Limp Bizkit now with Faith is BPI.

0: March of the Pigs. 179 KBPI. So here's how the Demolition Derby got me and Monica in a fight yesterday. So I'm driving this Demolition Derby on Sunday. It's an RV I'm driving. So I'm excited about that. She starts looking at RVs and, you know, what it would cost for old RVs. And all of a sudden she finds a couple that she... So Monica likes some, you know... She's married to me, so obviously she likes older things. So she starts looking in these 60s and 70s RVs on, like, Marketplace or something. And she sees one for, like, $200. She's like, oh, honey, I'm going to offer him $100. And I'm like, what? And I look at it, and it's just trashed-ass old RV. I mean, the thing is just ratchet. And I'm like, hell no. What? We don't need that. We don't need any more trash projects. This, I'm like, I'd rather pay a little bit more money for one that works than instead of having to, you know, put another freaking thing on the project list. We don't need that. And man, that conversation then pivoted to this, because I said, "Who do you think is gonna do all that work? That's me. I don't need any more projects." And she's like, "Well, honey, you can teach me how to do it, and I'll do it all." So, me and my infinite wisdom. Now, fellas, any dude that's married or been with his girl for a minute, this is where you know it could go one of two directions. This is where you know it could go. It could go in a positive way or it could go in a negative way. And I chose violence. I said, honey... So I hit her with something that we always talk about. We always joke amongst ourselves. Monica has this, I call it like a 5 minutes in, and then she squirrels out. We often refer to her as squirreling out. Like, she'll be into something for a minute, and then, oh, squirrel, and she'll go and do something completely different and totally forget what she was doing over here. And she laughs about that constantly.
1: In my circle, we call it crafting ADHD. It's okay. Where you'll buy all the stuff for one craft, you'll do it once and be like, okay, that was fun, what's next?
0: Yeah. So, she squirrels out all the time. So, that's what I told her that. I said, honey, she's been with me for like 8 years now, right? Our kid's seven. She's been with me for 8 years. 8 years, I've never seen her spend more than 10 minutes in the garage. So, I'm like, baby, I've tried to show you a number of things. I'm like, you give me about 5 minutes, and then you just, you know, you squirrel out a little bit. I would love it if you came in, you know, I'll teach you these things. That would be dope as hell. But I don't know if that's going to happen. Well, man, those are fighting words. Even though she'll say, oh, man, honey, I squirreled out today. I was doing this, blah, blah, blah. And, you know, we call it squirreled out. And she'll laugh about it constantly and make fun of herself. But the second I say it, it's whole, oh, that was an attack. I'm like, I just said what we always say. We constantly say that. But it was different. So that led to a fight. All because of cheap-ass RV. Yeah, so.
1: So are you going to pick up that RV? Or No.
0: No.
1: I just figured if she listened to Do You a Favor Tuesday a couple weeks in a row, chances are she'd probably find somebody that already had one. Might just want to part with it.
0: Shut up, Scoop. Yeah, I know, man. I know. Believe me. I'm great. She. Last thing I need is another project. And you know who's going to be stuck doing it? Me, a handful of my friends. You know, because it's the constant. What's next?
1: So is she planning on doing like Monica Mart out of this RV?
0: No, we got a trailer for that.
1: Oh.
0: Like I said, bro.
1: She just wants an RV for
0: just to
1: RV
0: take the
1: safe?
0: Family camping. Oh. Just to add to the list of things, you know, that I got to do. I'm like, we don't need to go camping. We're going to go throw a tent on the other side of the pond and then boom, we're camping.
1: But a $200 RV, that's basically a Demolition Derby RV at that point.
0: Oh, right. That's what it should be
1: right
0: at that point. Not a let my husband restore it RV. There's the problem. All right, coming up, see what stories. A Chinese pet. What? This is actually, man, this actually a pretty good idea. A Chinese pet sharing platform allows people to rent dogs. What a concept. A card shop in Oregon is in the news. And man, this story, it definitely says something. I'll explain that in a second. How many young adults under the age of 35 are still living with their parents? A Dutch airline is in stupid stories. I'll tell you why here in just a few. There's now a club for lying down. A club you can just go.
1: Lying down club, huh?
0: Yeah, yeah. Club for anything nowadays, man. And then gunfire erupts after a groomsman ate meatballs with his bare hands. Wow, this seems like a classy wedding. all that coming up with stupid stories. Motorhead on the way. It's 107.9 KBPI.
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3: Everyone sees me as a football player, but before anything else, I'm human. 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
2: Stupid! You're so stupid!
0: Yeah, you are. Stupid Stories brought to you by
3: Pyro City.
0: Pyro City. Yeah, that place is, I bet it's popping. We should call Ben up real fast. Like, yo, man, is it busy yet?
3: Ben is not going to have time to talk to us.
0: Is it busy yet? Man, that's awesome. Maybe we'll hit him up later. All right, here we go. Chinese pet sharing platform. Dude, get this. This in a way it's sad, but in a way it's smart too. So they basically just show up and allow people to rent their dogs out for an hourly fee. And they have different dogs you could choose to rent out.
3: Oh, wow.
0: What if you're the dog that never gets picked?
3: The last kid, a dodgeball dog.
0: Right, I got some Pomeranian over in the corner like nobody loves.
3: I don't know what they're charging for this, but I do know if you go down to the, I don't know what it's called now, but what was formerly the Dumb Friends League, you can go walk dogs there for free.
0: Yeah. I mean,
3: again, those are the dogs that not a lot of people want.
0: Nobody loves me. But that's crazy, man. The pet sharing platform. They do it with different pets and different dogs. I'm imagining there's, I guess, several dogs you could rent out for an hour. I wonder how much you think they charge an hour for a dog.
3: I would think $10 an hour is a fair rate. If you live in a little condo and they don't allow dogs there, and maybe there's a golden retriever that you're like, you know, I could go walk a dog for an hour, do some jogging or whatever.
0: I bet a dog
3: do
0: is
3: some petting.
0: Fun as hell to play with in a park. I'll go rent a little buddy.
3: I think $10 for an hour of dog time is perfectly suitable.
0: That's a pretty good business idea. I don't think it would go over in Boulder very well, though. You try to pull that in Boulder, man, somebody's getting hurt. You know what you could probably do in Boulder is probably do that same thing with cats. People just get attacked, mauled up by the cat, and they're like, thank you. That was therapeutic.
3: Bring an EpiPen.
0: Right. Right. Everybody's got stitches. Like, put it right by an urgent care. Like a cat petting zoo. Here, rent these cats. I'm like, are you crazy? A bunch of women would. And I don't understand why a cat attacked me. Well, neither do we. You never know what you're going to get with a cat. It adds another layer of excitement to it. You want a nice cat? You want a bad cat? No telling what you're going to get today.
3: There are five really nice cats in here and one really pissed off. Yeah.
0: Good luck. Timer begins now. You got... a card shop in Oregon had to be suspended, or my bad, suspended. It's, dude, what is UGO? UGI?
3: UGO is kind of it's similar to Pokemon, but not, they're more of like humans as opposed to little animals, but similar thing. It's a card game that people collect.
0: So this card shop in Oregon had to suspend its weekly UGO tournament. You know why?
3: Why?
0: Because too many people stunk.
3: Oh, no. Really?
0: Uh-huh. Because the people were too smelly to play. Oh. I mean, let me just point that out as an Oregon. People in Oregon, man. Stanky. Stanky.
3: It's one thing to smell bad. It's another to be so bad that they had to cancel the whole thing.
0: Yeah, man. I see a license plate from Oregon, normally on a Subaru. That bitch stinks, too.
3: You can smell from the next car over.
0: Yeah, man. Woo! Awful. Man. Can you imagine they had to cancel the game because everybody was too smelly? That's more than one person.
3: Right.
0: Oh! Oregon! What are you doing? Take a shower. Or stop with the goat petting zoos. Last year, record 25 million young adults under the age 35 still living with their parents.
3: Wow, okay.
0: Never been that high before. That's crazy. A Dutch airline unveiled a bunch of brand new luxury seats, but here's the catch. You're not allowed to sit in them yet. And why is that?
3: Why can't you sit in the seats?
0: Because, well, they're not really seats. Some of them lay down. and they're not, they haven't been inspected for safety protocol yet. So they're there. You can look at them, right? You could see them. That looks really comfortable. I like to catch a little nap on this 5-hour flight. Oh, well, I'm sorry. We're still waiting for the permits to be signed off on. So say we have the right safety protocol. It doesn't matter. If you're in a plane crash, it don't matter if you're lying down, you're standing up, you're sitting in your seat, you're on the toilet. You all gonna die. Nobody's getting out of that one alive. This is not whatever, Mr. Glass. Yeah, it doesn't matter if you're laying down, man. Crap. I just thought that was kind of funny. How about this? So states that have legalized sports betting have seen a spike in gambling disorders.
3: I think I saw something that it is the third most common addiction in the United States right now.
0: Well, I mean, I get it. I can see why they make it easy. And you're always, you know, the problem with me is, like, I've never been addicted to it. Well, cigarettes maybe for a small window that was kind of hard to shake. But I don't like losing money, A. B, it's one of those things where, you know, to me, I sit there and I'm, you try to get your way back too fast. Like, if you lose $3, you bet $6. If you lose $6, you bet $12. If you lose $12, you bet $24. You're always chasing your loss. And that gets people in an unbreakable cycle, man. And it catches them, dude. It catches them all the time.
3: It's one thing doing it with blackjack where there's the pattern. But when you're doing sports betting where it's just any given Sunday,
0: you just never know. And you're always trying to catch your losses. At least I do when I gamble sometimes.
3: Right, right.
0: That's why I just never gamble. I'm like, you know what? That's stupid. I'm going to lose that. I'd rather do something else.
3: You know? And every once in a while, you'll see a buddy that hits it for $25,000 up at blackjack on a slot machine.
0: Dude, Frank Medina.
3: Right.
0: I love Frank. He just hit $20,000 on a slot machine in Central City.
3: Just and happy Father's Day.
0: I'm like, right on, Frank. I cheer him on, man. I'm happy as hell for him. That's not my luck.
3: I go up there and $20 is gone like that. You're right. Like, what?
0: You showed up with $20? Are you kidding me? Get out of here. I'm like, that's about all I feel comfortable losing. I got kids. I got to go. All right. A man thought he had brain cancer, but it was worse. What's worse than brain cancer?
3: What's worse than brain cancer?
0: Brain worms.
3: Ooh.
0: Did it say how he got brain worms?
3: I didn't see him there. I would assume he went swimming someplace he shouldn't have swam, but I don't know. I don't know how you get brain worms.
0: Click on the story and see if there's a way. I feel like that's a hard thing to get, you know? It's not like, I don't know. Can you get it from eating raw meat?
3: Yeah, the main one is swallowing the microscopic eggs of the pork tapeworm.
0: Really? That sounds nasty. And it's...
3: Actually, contrary to popular...
0: It gets in your brain?
3: Yeah, you do not get brain worms directly from eating undercooked pork. Instead, you get them through a breakdown in hygiene and sanitation.
0: What are you talking about, a breakdown in hygiene and sanitation? Is this everybody in Oregon?
3: So, yeah, so sometimes you can get the brain infection when you accidentally ingest the eggs by eating unwashed fruits or vegetables or drinking water contaminated with human waste.
0: Bleh.
3: Once swallowed, the stomach acids cause the eggs to hatch into larvae. These baby worms bore through your intestinal wall, enter your bloodstream, and then
0: what the?
3: On their way to your brain.
0: Damn. That's nasty. He had brain worms. Look, y'all go get checked for brain worms. yeah, because that is not a picture you want. That it was like, ugh, what is that? Freaking brain worms, man.
3: And the second most common way is eating undercooked pork, which also has those, the larvae in there that basically when your stomach acids break it down, they thrive.
0: You would think the stomach acid would handle it. right? Kill them, but not so much.
4: They're tough.
0: They seem to like it. It's like

0: It's a badass weapon, man. When people pull out crossbows, you're like, damn, that means business.
1: Right.
0: He's going to kill something. Police in Wisconsin say a wedding reception went off the rails after a groomsman was spotted eating meatballs with his bare hands. Guests told him to grab a plate. That led to an argument, then a punch, then a full-blown fight. And then some other guy shot two people.
2: same incident? Or no, just
0: this dude was defending the meatball dude's honor. He's like, you ain't making fun of my friend. He's just hungry. And you don't have good-sized plates. Pow! It got crazy. I guess the bride reportedly chased the shooter down, grabbed his key fob, and stopped him from driving anywhere. And then the suspect ran off on foot. It says in the story, police are still looking for him, but damn, he got his car. Dude ain't running too far. He got his keys.
2: Right. Can't cause too much damage outside the car.
0: Look, man. I mean, if somebody double dips at your wedding reception, you may want to shoot him with a crossbow.
2: Dude's going to end up with brain worms.
0: Yeah, man. It's going to be interesting. I can't believe the dude's still on the run. All right. Well, whatever. Probably find him at a puppy petting zoo. You guys, that stupid story, 759 with five figure that punch and Eye of the Storm. Eye of the Storm. It's not a tiger, but it's close. It's close. Enjoy. It's 107.9 KBPI.

0: Scoop and I were just talking about that, well, that Portland Yogi game or whatever it was. What if it was, well, we were hyper, kind of, our hypothesis was a bunch of dudes up there, and they're like, okay, man, whoever it was that called the game is like, bro, we got to stop, man. Y'all wonder why the girls never show up because we smell so bad. Let's just all go home and shower. And then I said, what if it was all girls and they smelled so bad the dudes wouldn't play?
1: Finally got girls to come play Yu-Gi-Oh! With us and they smell horrible.
0: Right? Like, who's the person that called the game off? Like, they said they called the game off because people smelled so bad.
1: And it wasn't just one person smelled so bad.
0: Yeah.
1: This is multiple people.
0: It wasn't feminist Tammy. It was, like, multiple people. Oof. Like, you know it's bad when they call off games. Because, you know, that's what you look forward to the whole week.
1: Right.
0: Yeah, so look, hashtag wash yourself or get brain worms and your game's canceled. Here we go, a very exciting episode of the most fantastic crime fighter the world's ever known. It's Chicken Man.
2: Now, another exciting episode in the life of the most fantastic crime fighter the world has ever known. As the wonderful white-winged warrior continues to soar high in the sky over the Atlantic on his way to becoming the first man to fly the great ocean, meanwhile, back in Midland City.
3: Well, Doctor, it all began when this jerk who works in a shoe store walked in the office one day and volunteered to fight crime.
4: Yes, it was all about a dream.
3: And when he walked into a broom closet with a suitcase and came out dressed like a chicken.
4: Yes, it was all about a dream.
3: I think it was at that moment that I knew it just wasn't going to work out.
4: It was all about a dream.
3: For one thing, his wings caught on fire at least
4: 22 times.
3: Now about 9 or 10.
4: Has the number 22 ever appeared to you at all?
3: 22. Let's see now. How many times has City Hall burned down?
4: 22 times.
3: No, more like 32.
4: You've never seen the number 22.
3: Well, he's leaped out of my office window about
4: 22 times.
3: No, about 14, I think.
4: Please continue.
3: Well, another problem is that he's always getting himself lost.
4: Ah, yes, of course.
3: For example, he's called me many times.
4: Like 22?
3: No, more like 50 to tell me he's lost in his chicken cave.
4: It was all about dream.
3: Will you stop saying that?
4: It was all about dream.
3: How many times are you going to say that?
4: How about 22? 22?
3: What's wrong with you? Why do you keep mentioning the number 22?
4: Well, when I was a small child, I was struck by a moving vehicle.
3: Were you hurt?
4: No, but I've had a terrible headache ever since.
3: Would you like to lie down? We'll trade places.
4: Oh, thank you.
3: Comfortable?
4: Ah, thank you.
3: What hit you? A car?
4: No.
3: A bus?
4: No.
3: A truck?
4: No. A 22-year-old bicycle rider.
3: Oh, well, that's why you've got number 22 in the brain.
4: That's not there. I was struck.
3: Well, just relax and tell me about it.
4: You're not going to tell me it was all a bad dream.
3: No, I won't tell you.
0: A bad dream?
5: Wow. The doctor certainly will need a lot of help. Isn't it fortunate that Miss Helfinger had her nervous breakdown in time? And another thing, a 22-year-old. Riding a bicycle. He must have flipped his sprocket chain, too. Be listening tomorrow for another exciting episode in the life of the most fantastic crime fighter the world has ever known.
6: Chicken Man!
3: He's everywhere!
0: Well, interesting stuff. Miss Helfinger saves the day again. She's the real crime fighter and therapist. 22. Megadeth on the way. Anthrax on the way. We're kind of Fridaying up a little bit. We do have some tickets for you today. Some of the weird stories out there as well. The boy that woke up with a bat in his face. Not the bat that you swing. The bat that you, well, you it sounded like the therapist there. The Count Chocula dude. That kind of bat. That story on the way as well. It's 179 KBPI.
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2: 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That's pretty close. 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

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Mankind has got to know his limitations.

0: That's funny. He made a fart noise at the end of that. You hear that? Straight up goes,
1: yeah, boy.
0: Anthrax with a little help on that one, bringing the noise on BPI. Let's go to the phone. It's funny, I just text Ben up at Pyro City because I bet they're just crazy today. Yo, Ben, you there?
2: Yo, what's up, Willie?
0: What up, man? How's things? Dude, we just want to check in because I'm like, I bet it's a madhouse today, bro. How's how's life at the most awesome fireworks depot in the world?
2: It's good, man. It's been a good early start. People are out traveling. They're getting their stuff and they're getting on the road. But yeah, we just got another truck in yesterday. We're stocked. We're loaded. We're ready for you.
1: Are doors already open at Pyro City?
2: Yeah, we've been open for about an hour and a half now.
1: Oh wow!
0: Oh really?
2: People waiting at the gate for us at 7 a.m. ready to get in.
0: Do you think you'll be busier today or tomorrow?
2: Tomorrow. Tomorrow is going to be the nut house. If you can get up here today, get up here today.
0: Yeah, man. What is the one, if they could only get one firework from Pyro City today, what's the must-have firework? What's the one that you're like, you got to get this?
2: Man, it's still got to be that Diablo. It's the Diablo. That's what everybody's wanting. They want the big, the loud, the colorful. Yeah.
0: It is wicked. Yeah, that's the one I've gone. That's a go-to for the last 2 years since it came out. It's been killer. It's been king. So yeah, man, Diablo, and that's part of the Willie B Boomer Pack. Can they still get that? Can they still get that deal?
2: Yes, sir. Yeah.
0: All right.
2: Yeah, we don't have them sitting out anymore. But if somebody mentions it, we'll help you get all the pieces. We'll still get you that same deal.
0: Yeah, it's like $60 off. So
2: yeah
0: for $107, it's like, you know, $170 worth of fireworks. Well, right on, cuz. We just want to say good luck today, man. Send a lot of BPRs that direction. A lot of people from Colorado headed up north. Nothing to see here.
2: we've had a lot of the family in. A lot of people mentioned you guys. We love this. Yeah.
0: Yeah, man.
2: We love the family.
3: And then on Sunday, he can finally sleep.
0: Right? What do you do? What do you do after July 4th weekend? Like, you guys get a little done, like vacation, everybody right in their vacation.
2: PTO.
0: right.
3: It's like the tax people on April 17th.
0: Right. They're like, whoo, time to take a couple weeks off. We'll catch up with the rest of you later. It's like that nap thing from Stupid Stories.
3: Yeah.
0: All right, man. Well, look, Ben, we appreciate you guys. Have an awesome time the next couple of days, man. The Wild House is definitely Pyro City, but well worth the drive. Take advantage of all the deals, discounts. Their BPR is great to tie you guys into them. And yeah, man, big booms for your weekend. Look, I'm hoping all the BPI family, like, you know, every one of them returns with all their digits next week. So that's the goal. And yeah. Be safe, have fun, and don't drink and drive. Other than that, have a blast this weekend, man. America's 250. Yeah. That's awesome. All right, brother. Take care, man. We'll see you soon, okay?
2: All right, brother. All right, buddy.
0: Later, man. That's awesome. That spot is great. Plus, dude, they load you up on the Pyro Rewards. You think, you spend $100, you get, you don't have many fireworks for free. 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Like, there's a whole aisle of just stuff you can take after you spend some money just for free. This is like, great. Here's your section. Go get it. So good times, man. Those guys are awesome. Kid Rock on the way. We'll do Korn. We got you some tickets and whatever else you want to hear. You know the drill. It's 179 KBPI.
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19: 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Malik Tillman drilling a free kick in the 82nd minute to put the match away. United States will now face Belgium in the round of 16 Monday. 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

0: Bone little corn for you. 847. It's 1079 KBPI. So they got this thing in show prep today about fireworks safety tips. It's everything you don't want to do with fireworks. I mean, well, in a way. So number one, here's the five rules. Five fireworks safety tips to avoid being one out of the 13,000 injured people on the 4th of July. Don't let your kids handle fireworks. You know, growing up, man, my dad and my papa, they couldn't wait to get Roman candles in our hands. They were like, hey, come here, boys. All right, one of y'all get down here, and one of y'all get down there. This is going to be funny. let's see. I feel like, I don't know, we got some fireworks for the kids. Some little stuff. It says young kids can hurt themselves even with things like sparklers. Yeah, sparklers are deadlier than anything else. let's see. Keep a big bucket of water or a garden hose handy in case there's a fire issue. Okay.
1: All right.
0: All right with that. Let's see. And if a firework doesn't go off, never try to pick it up or relight it. No, you definitely try to relight it. Don't pick it up.
1: Right.
0: But you definitely try to relight it. let's see. Light fireworks one at a time.
1: What?
0: This is insane in a membrane. No way. You get as many dudes with as many lighters. And you're all like, you guys ready? Hey, hey, hey. Tie the fuses together. Yeah. Let's do that. Of course. Light one firework at a time. Boring.
1: Get one of those really, really long strands of like the black cats. Yeah. And just do those one at a time. Oh, baby on. That thing for 4 weeks.
0: Right. Hold on. I got to peel another one off. You guys want to see the fireworks? No.
1: Pop.
0: Ooh. Pop. Oh. never use fireworks under the influence of drugs or alcohol. Come on, man. Just, how about this? Never use fireworks under the influence of a lot of drugs or a lot of alcohol. How about that?
1: There you go.
0: Yeah. Limitations. Number five, Scoot, wrap it up. Don't get cocky.
1: That's probably the most important one.
0: According to the latest data, only 15 people were killed by fireworks in 2025, but around 13,000 people were injured. 35% of those injuries were to the hands and fingers. 22% of those injuries were to the head, face, or ears. And 38% of those injuries involved burns. So, yeah, man, watch the digits and don't be stupid.
1: Don't look down the barrel of a mortar.
0: Yeah, you probably never want to do that. like I said, you know what's good? It's those long lighters, those barbecue like lighters.
1: Oh, sure.
0: Yeah, man. It's a little break from lighting your fingers on fire. But look, if you're doing it right, you're going to get a little burn now and then. Sorry. It's going to happen. You know, consequences. But yeah, have fun with your fireworks. Be safe this year for sure. And know where the limits are for your, you know, little town, community, or whatever.
1: Keep them aimed towards the sky.
0: Yeah, some places have lifted bans, some places haven't. If I was in a place where, you know, surrounded by forest or whatever, I wouldn't do it. But nonetheless, enjoy your 4th of July. Have a blast. Be safe. And watch out. I did hear today on the way into work that they are, like normal, they do this, you know, throughout most of the big holidays. There's going to be DUI checkpoints. And a lot of cops out there looking for, you know, impaired drivers. So look, on that side of the coin, be smart, you know? Right. Real smart, because, man, nobody needs DUI nowadays. That's awful. Linkin Park, let it roll. It's 1079 KBPI.

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0: 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Does dogs know it? The apocalypse. Here's a crazy story about a boy who woke up with a bat on his face. 11-year-old Canadian boy. And what's crazy about the story, this kid ended up dying. So he wakes up. He had a bat in his on his face, on his nose. He woke up. The boy who wasn't named in the report smacked the bat off his face. His father then caught it in a cooking pot and released it outside. Something you should never do. Doctors in the Department of Pediatrics and Child Health, University of Manitoba, Canada, said in the report, the child had no visible bite marks and the bat's behavior didn't seem erratic. A bat landing on a dude's face is pretty erratic. They don't seem to like humans nor land on us, especially on our face.
1: Right.
0: Seems odd. So, it's wild because they say I would have immediately asked to have the boy text for rabies. Right? Because that's what you do with a bat.
1: Especially when you've let the animal go and you have no record of it. Because the way you check for rabies is...
0: You kill
1: the animal and check it.
0: 19 days later, the boy began experiencing progressive tingling sensation, numbness on the right side of his face, followed by facial swelling, loss of appetite. 4 days after symptoms began, urgent care clinic prescribed his medication used to treat herpes. It was presumed that he had symptoms of Bell palsy caused by the herpes virus. 3 days later, he was brought to the city hospital emergency department in Ontario with painful swallowing and vomiting. Like, nobody would be like, yo, check this kid for rabies? It continues. Physical exam found ulcers in his gums, mild impairment in a nerve on the right side of his face, provides sensation to control his chewing. The boy's family told the doctors about the incident with the bat. Next day, the emergency doctor notified the local public health authority. However, the hospital discharged the child on a presumed diagnosis of herpes gender, vita, matista, whatever, which is sores in the lips or mouth caused by herpes.
1: Cold sores.
0: Yeah, even though they knew the kid had a bat on his face, like, you wouldn't put one and one together by then. Next morning, the boy returned to the hospital, weakness on the right side of his face, reduced sensation, and slurred speech. While waiting to be admitted, the boy developed a fever, difficult swallowing, confusion, visual hallucinations.
1: Ooh.
0: While he was

0: waiting to be admitted.
1: Child died on the 17th day in the hospital. Isn't that crazy? That's insane. Yeah, man, don't go near bats. If bats come near you, you go get checked.
2: Right.
1: Kill them all.
2: If they're just sitting there, there's something wrong with them, don't pet them.
1: Yeah. And if you happen to wake up with one on your face, yeah, man, do not let it go. If you catch it, B, go to the hospital and check your butt for herpes.
2: Also, same thing goes for...
1: rabies.
2: Same thing goes for armadillos. Don't touch them.
1: Yeah.
2: We found out yesterday they can give you leprosy.
1: Right?
2: Which we didn't even think was a thing anymore.
1: Maybe one leprosy doesn't go over well in the crowd. Hey, I would come over for your fireworks show, but I don't want to get leprosy.
2: It's right up there with herpes. People don't want to touch you.
1: Yeah, man. there's a thing with it. let's see. God, it's already 9 o'clock, man. What do we have as far as tickets today?
2: We have some tickets to Ricky Rackman. He's going to be at the Oriental Theater on July 26th.
1: All right. We'll get set up with that in just a second. Biggest thing probably since Sophie Cunningham's point thing is probably all the memes from the couple that climbed the Empire State Building yesterday. Did you guys see the banner? It's been replaced with, you know, I'm here to talk to you about your, you know, car's factory warranty, to all kinds of spinoffs of that couple's sign. It said, when love meets love, or love conquers all, some kind of crap like that he proposed to his girl. Right? Okay, that was great. But the memes have been freaking hysterical.
2: Thanks to AI, whatever your stance is what their stance is.
1: Right. Everything from release the Epstein files to, you know, I'm here to tell you about your car's warranty. all kinds of other stuff, man. It's pretty damn funny. And what you haven't seen is the cops that had to go up there. The cops had to climb up there and bring him down. So I saw body cam footage of the cops that, like, hey, how y'all doing? You're going to be civil about this? You can comply? Or are we going to have to do this the hard way? The guy's like, no, we'll comply. He's like, so you're going to comply? Yes, we'll comply. All right, well, let's start going down. So, yeah, man, that was a hell of a climb. Luckily for them, they turned off the radio tower because of RF frequencies. It happens so often on the Empire State Building. They're quick to turn off the radio frequencies because if not, those people would have been cooked like a microwave dinner.
2: Yep.
1: It's crazy how that does it. We had a dude one time, so we used to share the same tower as Channel 9 News, and one of their engineers was climbing the tower. They forgot to turn it off or turn it down or something, and he didn't realize it till he was up on the tower, and two of his fillings in his teeth, like silver fillings, they melted out of his teeth.
2: Just dripped down into his tongue.
1: Yeah, just from the RF frequency, because it's, you know, it's radiation. He was getting cooked alive. So he came down and was like, yeah, I don't think they shut it down. And they didn't.
2: Yeah, if you ever get the urge to go climb a radio tower, don't do that.
1: Right. I mean, unless you want to die.
2: Funny, I didn't have cancer last week at this time.
1: Right. Where all my feelings go? That would suck. Believe me, if you feel like the feelings in your teeth melting out of your mouth, you ought to know you got big problems in, man. Something ain't right. Ghost of Square Hammer on deck next to BPI.
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0: good stuff there. It's Thursday feeling like a Friday with some of the tunes, and we got the biggest flip flop yet coming. It's gonna be a wild one. I got a request for it earlier, and I'm like, should we do it? All right, so this is interesting. I guess, well, a schedule has been revealed. Let's see. Tonight will be the rehearsal dinner with 100 guests at the Madison Square Garden's, the arena's Emphases Theater from 6 to 10:30 p.m. Then tomorrow, Madison Square Garden doors will open at 3:30 p.m. for over 1,000 guests with a cocktail hour beginning at 4 p.m. You can see the cameras just rolling like, who's going? Who's going? Because nobody knows, right? Nobody. It's like the Willy Wonka card, you know?
1: A little bit, yeah.
0: You got to have the invitation. They're all watermarked with everybody's name on it. So nobody knows who's going. There's a handful of people that we've confirmed that are going, but nobody really knows until tomorrow.
1: Right.
0: The starting lineup for the Knicks have been invited.
1: Right, the starting five. They all got an invite just out of courtesy, I guess. Thanks for letting us use your arena.
0: Right. Just the starting five, though. I think that's funny. Not the sixth dude off the bench. FM. The starting five. Let's see. I said the doors open 3:30 for over 1,000 guests. Cocktail hour beginning at 4 p.m. on the sixth floor of the concourse. The ceremony will start at 5:30 p.m. on the arena floor. Reception will begin around 6:30 and scheduled to end 2 a.m.
1: Oh, wow. Going late.
0: Yeah.
1: At least I consider that going late. I guess in New York, that's kind of prime time.
0: Well, he still has to have things. Consummate the man. Food and ingredients were spotted being delivered. There were boxes of lobster meat, blackened chicken, packaged chicken, boneless, skinless chicken breasts, chicken legs. There were also french fries, thick cut onion rings, red and orange peppers. Looks like. Yeah, so what? Just a bunch of ingredients. It looks like New York City has ramped up their homeless outreach surrounding the MSG arena.
1: A little sweep action.
0: Yeah.
1: Any word on whether it's going to be a cash bar or open bar?
0: That's funny. The wedding could cost local businesses tens of thousands of dollars because of street closures. With the World Cup games and 4th of July this weekend, could have been a big money maker. All in all, it's not as over the top as it could be. Like, Rolling Stones had this list of weddings that were really over the top.
1: We watched a little video a while back of a guy that seemed very irate over the whole thing, being like, why is this all about her? Where's the fan interaction? It was like, can't she just have one for herself?
0: Right. Bro, give her the day. It's a wedding. It's big for the ladies, same for the guys. So, yeah. That is funny, man. But there's going to be such coverage and so many paparazzi type folks and cameras all focused in on that, man.
1: Right.
0: It is going to be.
1: And I'm sure you'll have a lot of Swifties down there just trying to catch a glimpse.
0: For sure. Yeah, man. I bet the train station underneath it is packed up with people trying to get,
1: sure,
0: I don't know, in somehow, or outside of it is wild. I bet there's just, I mean, they brought in the National Guard.
1: Right. I'm guessing they've set up one of those aerial sort of boundary things, so if you have a drone and you try to fly it in, it'll just crash at the, or it'll become unresponsive.
0: I wonder how many of the Kansas City Chiefs are going. Like, you know, Andy Reid's going to show up. Free bar, food, he's showing up.
1: Right. I figure, this is just me, but I figure your 11 main offensive and your 11 main defensive all getting the invite.
0: Well, you special teams bitches, y'all just hang in there. Maybe next year. Yeah, man, I only play special teams. I didn't get my invite. That is wild. What's an invite to that wedding worth?
1: Like if somebody took their invite after the fact, tried to sell it on eBay style.
0: Yeah, I mean, how does that, does an invite, I'm assuming most people, the invite to that wedding is a, it's a come up for them. Like their status sure. quo, whatever. Like that, that's a come up for them.
1: If you're Taylor's cousin, yeah, that's a big thing.
0: Right.
1: To hold on to. I don't know. I wouldn't have a clue as to what those sorts of things would go for after the fact. Probably a lot.
0: Yeah, I'm guessing a lot, right?
1: But there's before the fact, I don't think it's one of those things that you could swap out where it's like...
0: Right, right. No way could you...
1: Like alignment.
0: Take my
1: like,
0: place.
1: Yeah. Here, go ahead.
0: Not, yeah, I wasn't saying that. I'm just saying what's it worth in your own, like, level up status.
1: Like to put in a scrapbook of your fandom of Taylor Swift.
0: Yeah, it's got to be huge. There would be a lot of Swifties that probably would pay a lot of money for anything from that wedding.
1: Right. And who knows? It may depend whose it is, because they've all been watermarked with the person who it goes to.
0: Sure.
1: So if you got Selena Gomez's invite to the wedding, I'm sure that's a whole lot bigger than...
0: Cousin, say, you know, Timmy.
1: Right. Andy Reid. Although I guess Andy Reid's was probably... appeal to a different sector.
0: Right, right. I want the all-you-can-eat buffet dudes. Yeah, that's what I want.
1: Save me a lobster tail.
0: Right. Anyway, a buddy texts everything and goes, do you know who's covering that, like, on television? My email reply was, probably everybody. Yeah, it's probably going to be everywhere.
1: Did they pay anyone? No. But will it be on every TV station this weekend? Yes.
0: Yes, most definitely. All right, big surprise coming up. Don't look at me, man. I had BPI family members request it. So we're going to throw it at you. Don't be mad at us. Look, don't hate the player. Hate the Spanish word for beach. It's a wild flip, though. You're going to love it. So we'll 79 KBPI.
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0: I do.
1: That's funny. I don't care who you are. I used to love seeing that at Mammoth Games, man. I miss doing a Mammoth. That's hilarious. Where'd you go from? God, I do.
2: Off the album Sex and Violins.
1: Sex and Violins. Not what you're thinking. that was a good, I don't know, mix up, if you will. See, somebody would normally talk to us about something like that, you know, years ago. Nowadays, it's just like, yeah, what else you want? Card number 10, we'll get you to Ricky Rackman. He's going to be playing or talking, I guess. Where?
2: The Oriental Theater. That show is July 26th.
1: All right, card number 10. Those are yours, 303-713-7625, 7655, or 303-631-2946. Con number 10, you can go to that.
2: Plus, we're going to throw in an invite to the wedding of the century.
1: Yeah. I mean, it won't get you in, but we're going to give you an invite anyway.
2: You're on your own for airfare, lodging.
1: Yeah, I couldn't make the wedding, man. I had to turn him down. Probably one of a few people to turn him down. Well, you know, I got so car NASA Speedway.
2: You're going to be using Willie's invite, so.
1: Sure, yeah. you know, car NASA Speedway, Circle Drags, and then, you know, Idol and Grove Arena, to me, you know, much better than Taylor Swift wedding. So I couldn't make the wedding or all the parties afterwards because I just spread too thin this weekend. Got a lot of racing to do. I got to be in top form.
2: How awesome would it be if they called an audible and all this stuff was just a ruse and really they had a demolition derby going on inside Madison Square Garden?
1: Pete, no, that's just totally insane thought. It's just crazy thought.
2: Get married and then be like, gentlemen, start your engines.
1: He just did. all right, Tool, card number 10, you're going to Ricky Rackman. Good luck with BPI.

0: Tool and Prison Sex. 179 KBPI. Prison Sex hits a little different, Scoop. Sure it does. All right, man. We had a winner for Ricky Rackman. That's cool.
1: Cole is going to Ricky Rackman.
0: Cole. Dude, I got a letter from Spyderco.
1: Oh.
0: You open it? I love Spyderco, man. They'd be pissed if I opened it with a non-Spyderco knife. My brother sent me this knife. That's the only reason. Normally, I had my Spyderco yesterday.
1: Spyderco should send out envelopes that are super strong that right, can right. only be cut with a Spyderco.
0: Right, right. Spyderco Teflon. All right, so let's see. What is Spyderco? Join us. Ooh. Ooh, I'm fancy. I bet nobody else in this building got an invite to Spyderco's 50th anniversary and expansion party.
1: Is it watermarked with your name on it?
0: All right, it's not, but can I say yes just for impact?
1: Sure.
0: It's watermarked with my name on it. It does have my name on the front of it, though. Attention, Willie B.
1: Oh, look at that.
0: That's not watermarked. That's regular marked.
1: It's postmarked.
0: Yeah, that. Duh, that's regular marked. So, I don't know. Says, light. This is Tuesday. I can't make 9:30. They're crazy. They need to move this for me. It's not me. they said light breakfast and lunch will be served, celebrating 5 decades of innovation, craftsmanship, and the community that made it possible. Look at that. RSVP. Look at that, buddy.
1: Ooh.
0: I'll put this right back in the envelope and tape this to my neck. I'm going to go around and say this is the invite to Tay-Tay's wedding. Y'all get one of these, join us. Look how fancy this is. Oh, really? That says Spyderco. It's my version of Tay-Tay. all right. That's kind of cool. I love Spyderco. All right. I spent enough money there. They're awesome. All right. Big plans for the week. So we're off tomorrow. Sorry about that.
1: Yeah.
0: It always sucks when, you know, growing up when I'd listen and my team wasn't there or my favorite DJs. Charlie Fox was the guy's name I used to listen to growing up as a kid. Yeah, when he wasn't there, I was like, bum, man. But we don't take many days off where I'm not working. Scoop, on the other hand.

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1: Team USA has advanced in the World Cup, taking down Bosnia-Herzegovina 2-0. The match was scoreless before Flo Balogun got the stars and stripes on the board.
2: Flo Balogun, first to react to the deflection. He'll do the LeBron celebration. It's 1-0 US.
1: The US will play Belgium in the round of 16 in Seattle Monday. 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

it's a Thursday on the calendar, but I'm getting some pretty strong Friday vibes from today. I hope you've got a 3-day weekend that kicks off here at 5 o'clock or so. How about some Sublime to celebrate? KBPI.

a player for Monday's round of 16 match, but we'll take it. Team USA taking down Bosnia-Herzegovina yesterday. Go Team USA. There's new music from Black Label Society. 107.9 KBPI. 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

the past.

0: 107.9 KBPI, it's Allie, and more Southern Colorado communities canceling 4th of July fireworks shows because of extreme fire danger. Colorado Springs, Pueblo, Canyon City, Woodland Park, Cripple Creek, and others have called off those public displays just because, well, officials say wildfire danger remains really high as the Aspen Acres fire continues to burn, too. So be safe out there. Don't catch anything on fire. KBPI.
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The Rockies snapped a 3-game losing streak. They took down the Marlins 6-3 last night. And this afternoon, they are going to wrap up that 4-game series at home. That is a 1-10 first pitch. And we're going to be sending Michael Lorenzen to the mound. 107.9 KBPI, it's new Evanescence.

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1: 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Malik Tillman drilling a free kick in the 82nd minute to put the match away.
2: 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Malik Tillman! 2-0 United States!
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KBPI.

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107.9 KBPI. Apparently, the Denver Nuggets have reached out to LeBron James to gauge his interest in joining the team. We'll talk about that next. KBPI.

0: right, so earlier this week, LeBron James said that he will be playing this upcoming season and it will not be for the Lakers. And then he went on to say that he was open to offers from all teams, which I'm not exactly sure I believe that. I think he has some places that he either already knows he's going or wants to go. But we are hearing that the Denver Nuggets have reached out to LeBron James to gauge his interest in joining the Nuggets. And yeah, we'll see. He's 41 years old. He's played 23 seasons in the NBA and scored nearly 21 points a game for the Lakers this last season. And he's expressed great admiration for Nikola Jokic. We'll see. Right now, the Nuggets are considered a long shot to land LeBron. KBPI.
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Troy Jr. was with the Denver Nuggets, he wore number 10. And his dad, famously, Tim Hardaway Sr., wore number 10. But when asked the question, now that Tim Hardaway Jr. is leaving the Nuggets and going to the Miami Heat, if he'll be able to wear his number 10, Tim Hardaway's like, no. It's like it's in the rafters. He's going to have to do his own thing. Yeah, that's what I'm talking about. A little tough love. KBPI.

read the data about young people getting to driving age and being less interested in learning how to drive and driving in general. It's kind of surprising to me because I can wait to drive. Just the freedom that being able to drive, you know, made me feel. It's kind of what this song's about. Just driving around. It's new 3 Days Grace, KBPI.

knockout round of 32 matches for the FIFA World Cup today. It'll start at 1 o'clock our time. Spain versus Austria. That's the first one in Southern California. Portugal to Croatia is later. Switzerland, Algeria. That one's in Vancouver. That one didn't start till 9 p.m. our time. Three more tomorrow, and then that's it for the round of 32. The round of 16 starts promptly on Saturday. Team USA plays Monday. KBPI. Yeah.

like a decent chance of rain until like next Tuesday. So a lot of sunshine heading into the 4th of July holiday weekend. 92 today, 92 tomorrow. Closer to 80 on Saturday, but very warm. Welcome to July. 107.9 KBPI. It's 2 o'clock.

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2: Now, you remember that Adam Sandler movie, Drew Barrymore movie called 50 First Dates? It came out back in 2004. A really great soundtrack. Title is Love Songs from the Original Motion Picture. This is from it. It's 311 covering The Cure. And it's your cover song of the day. Under the covers with Ellie. 107.9 KBPI.

0: announced they're going to stop making physical game discs for PlayStation, and that is starting in January of 2028. And then after that, all new games will only be available in the digital format. That switch won't affect the games that are already released on disc, just the new ones going forward. KBPI.
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Am I right? 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That's us.

The John Denver song Take Me Home Country Roads has become the unofficial anthem for the U.S. men's soccer team this year. And fans have been belting that out just, you know, in a stadium sing-along after the past two U.S. World Cup victories. Now YouTube says that that song has entered the top 100 songs chart yesterday after that victory. 107.9 KBPI Sleep Theory. It's a great song.

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Do I play the air guitar or the air drums? Thanks for air rocking the Rockies with 107.9 KBPI.

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It's Ali. Evanescence put out a brand new album about a month ago, and it was only their sixth studio album. This became their second number one on the Billboard rock chart. Hard to believe after all those years, this was only their second, but it's a great song. KBPI.

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USA had their first World Cup knockout win since the year 2002. And it was a 2-0 victory over Bosnia-Herzegovina last night. And unfortunately, it resulted also in the loss of one of our strikers. And he's not going to be able to play again that Belgium match coming up on Monday. But I still like our chances. 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

Well, the premiere is just a couple weeks away, but the final trailer for the Odyssey movie that drops on July 17th is out. Oh man, the budget must have been huge on this film. New Breaking Ben, KBPI, Rocks the Rockies.

107.9 KBPI, it's Allie. My friend Josh Ennis is coming up next. Y'all have an amazing 4th of July weekend. I hope you get a nice 3-day weekend. You earned it! 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It's rage.

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P.I. Rocks the Rockies. It's Josh. Welcome into Thursday, the eve of Independence Day. Already been watching soccer, of course, after Team USA won last night. Just watched Spain win today. That wasn't a shock. More soccer on the way. Looking forward to that. And I got rock and roll all afternoon long. 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

De La Soul. We are KBPI. I am Josh. I enjoy that Nutshell has found a resurgence in sort of comedically depressing memes and reels on Instagram. Alice in Chains.

0: Dallas, KBPI Rocks the Rockies. I am Josh. Soccer this afternoon. We've already got one on the books. That is Spain. They have advanced to the round of 16. We have got more games tonight, more games tomorrow, more games all weekend. World Cup is amazing. And if you'd like to catch all the action, but you're not by the TV, but you need to keep up to date with what's going on, well, all you have to do is listen on the free iHeartRadio app. Just open it up, and right there on the top of the app, you'll see a little link. Just hit that. It's like a banner. Hit that. 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
1: A fun way to get KBPI some better ratings: jump on one of those CB radios and tell all the truckers' smart devices to play KBPI on iHeartRadio. That would be awesome if you did that for us.

Brooklyn Beastie Boys. We are KBPI. I'm Josh. Lindsay Lohan turns 40 today. I was in love with Lilo back in high school. Buddy of mine, we went to see Mean Girls when it came out at midnight. Came home late and got in trouble. Some kids were out smoking, doing drugs, drinking. We were watching Tina Fey and Lindsay Lohan at midnight.

Sevenfold. That is Bat Country. 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Got how old she was, like 4 or 5, maybe. She was in a tree in Wisconsin, and a bat latched onto her leg, and she was screaming for help. And the only person that came to help was her brother, 8-year-old brother. And in the news story, and this is the exact wording they used, the brother used a makeshift sword to kill the bat and get the bat off of his sister. I don't know how you just have a makeshift sword. I don't know what they do in Wisconsin, but that was the story. And now she's got to get all the shots and make sure she doesn't have rabies. But her brother was the hero by using his makeshift sword. Soul to Squeeze, we got the Chili Peppers for you now, and we are KBPI.

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Soundgarden, that is Outshine. We are KBPI. I'm Josh. We got a bad air quality alert right now, so do your best to not breathe. Actually, that's bad advice.

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But Marvin Bagley's coming to town, so I guess that's something. Disturbed.

KBPI, that is Stone Sour. I think I may have taken a negative tone about the Marvin Bagley signing for the Nuggets. My bad. I'm sorry. I'm sure it'll be fine. I mean, yeah, some teams go out and make trades for Jaylen Brown, and other teams sign Marvin Bagley.

line. We got cold, hard cash to give away. $2,500. You want it? I think I know that answer. It's yes. Be listening. Just a few minutes from now, we'll give you a keyword. When you get it, enter it at kbpi.com. And that $2,500 might be in your pocket.

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Radiohead. That is Creep. We are KBPI. A buddy of mine was in a St. Louis-based alt band in the early 2000s. They were called Modern Day Zero. You probably don't remember them. That's totally fine. Taylor Momsen of the Pretty Reckless, also from St. Louis. So one day they're performing and Taylor Momsen's small child is up on stage and they go, "This is Taylor. She's going to be in the new Grinch movie. She's Cindy Lou Who." Now, fast forward 25 years, my buddy goes, "You think Taylor Momsen would remember me?" To which I said, "No, absolutely not."

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Just enter this nationwide keyword on our website, TRIP. That's TRIP. Enter it now.

Yeah, can I get an extra large sausage pizza? Hold the commercials. Preach. 107.9 KBPI.

Whiskey in the Jar. That is Metallica. Hey, maybe you can use that $2,500 to put a down payment on the next Metallica compilation album. By the way, that last keyword was trip. T-R-I-P. That could win you $2,500 from KBPI.

Friday's grace, never too late. Brandon is in Aurora, and he's already stocked up on his domestic light beers for the holiday weekend. That a boy. Here's your sleep theory.

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I am Josh, Team USA, playing on the 6th in Seattle. They will take on Belgium. Let's see if they can keep the train rolling, huh? Rob Zombie now.

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1: Everyone sees me as a football player, but before anything else, I'm human. I'm Javier El Chicharito Hernandez, and every single day I'm still learning how to live with problems, mistakes, ever since I was born. This isn't a normal podcast. Everything here is spontaneous, real, and genuine. Just honest conversations about what it means to be alive. I'm Javier El Chicharito Hernandez, and this is Learning to Be Human. Open your free iHeartRadio app, search Learning to Be Human, and listen now.